Oh my god. 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I shouldn't have said that out loud.

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1: And I can't move on. Baby doll. Waiting on calls. Flipping through stations. I'm out.

Well, I was walking down the street, chilling, as you do, when who should come up behind me but Donald Duck. 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
2: 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You've got only one life. 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

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I burned some bridges on the way. 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